This is the night of psychedelics. 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This is where it all begins. Are you ready?

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The same force that binds us together keeps us apart. 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

0: 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Vampire Vikram.
1: Oh, Chotti. Let's call you, Richard. Let's call that fellow, yeah. Well, let's meet for party, yeah.
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0: with a one-to-one call, we just can't dance to be after fun. My check, with a little bit of one-to-one call, we just can't dance to be after fun.
1: Ready for this.
0: With a little bit of one-to-one call, we just can't dance to be after fun.

0: one-to-one, cause we just can't done till we have the fun. My check, we don't need a bit of one-to-one, cause we just can't done till we have the fun.
1: Ready for this?
0: We don't need a bit of one-to-one, cause we just can't done till we have the fun. Bad tune on the deck, we don't need a bit of one-to-one, cause we just can't done till we have the fun.

Hello, this is RP Brown. Thank you for having me in the mix here on Radio Free today. Brought a lot of tunes from friends and family and artists I admire, as well as some new music from my album Memento Ludi with Capote out on Totonic Snap. Hope you enjoy.